0: Wil je overal luisteren naar jouw favoriete zender? 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
1: You know, every now and then I think you might like to hear something from us. 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But there's just one thing, you see. 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It's the way we do Proud Mary.
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I say you look so fine that I really want to make you mine. Come on and get your kicks. Now you don't need

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You got a woman waiting for you there. All you ever gotta do is be a good man one time to one woman.